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This is the Lisa London Show, Inside the Quiet Storm. She is I am she, Lisa London, that is me. And indeed, it will be my privilege and my pleasure to spend the next few hours with you playing the best in smooth R&B and classic Quiet Storm. Good evening, family, and welcome to another edition of the show. I trust that you all are well, healthy, and blessed. And you know, usually when I put together a show, there is a rhyme or reason or method behind the madness, a common thread or a theme or something that ties the music all together. But tonight, well, tonight is just not that night, not at all. In fact, have you ever, you know, as Monica would say, just had one of those days? Well, tonight I'm just having one of those nights. And while my go-to is usually to be deep in the crates, even that music, as good as it is, even that doesn't seem to ease the anxiety in my mind. And I apologize, but my mind is just all over the place. So tonight's show, it's got some old school and some new music and some songs. Well, I've not heard them since I've heard them, but it all goes together. And it's for me to sort it all out. You all just happen to be along for the ride, and I promise we haven't been on a ride like this in a minute. So indulge me, if you will, while I work through some things. And that means it also qualifies as a brown liquor moment. And tonight I'm going to do some drinking and some singing and loud singing and more drinking. And by the time this show is done, hopefully I'll have all this mess in my head sorted out. So you know how we do right about now. Time to run that hot bubble bath or shower, slip into something a little more comfortable, pour a glass of your favorite libation, and just chill with me inside the Quiet Storm.

And, you know, that is where my head is at right about now. Whenever, wherever, whatever. Just to hell with it all. And for that, you know, I'll just say that love can be as easy as you make it while being harder than you ever want it to be. And I know that made no sense to you, but I get it. I get it. And see, this is where that calculus class that you took in high school and even college, this is where it kicks in. Because remember you used to say, when will I ever use this? Why do I need to learn this? And the answer is love. And no, it's not the 1738 talking. Just hear me out. It's this. The answer is love. And the fundamentals of calculus are change and accumulation. Good translation, just how much are you willing to take or accept before change happens, either by force or necessity? Man, I don't know about you, but that hit me like a ton of bricks. Who knew? Well, now you know. And while you all think about that, let's get back into the music, shall we? This is a classic jam from Rick James and Tina Marie with Fire and Desire, Inside the Quiet Storm.

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You know, I think back to when we met, the way I used to be.

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And I came a long way. And experience taught me one thing. 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

0: That song right there for one of the best movie soundtracks of the 90s. From the movie Waiting to Exhale, that was Shantae Moore with Way You. And baby, that song will always put me in the zone. And even though she's basically scatting through the entire song, the first thing she says is, forget a bidet, forget a bidet, shende undao. And my subliminal mind tells me to forget about whatever's on my mind and undao, undo those negative thoughts and feelings. And when the music takes hold, your mind is free to leave. Free to leave the stress and the negativity, leave the anger and the bitterness, and leave the hatred and the jealousy and the envy and the pride and the pain. Just let the pain go. And certainly that wasn't the 1738 talking. That was love and all the things that come with it. It's not all sunshine and rainbows. Sometimes it's storms and turbulence. But what I know about weather is that once a storm is over, there is sunshine and blue skies and maybe even a rainbow. But first, you've got to weather the storm, baby. And what does this music have to do with any of that? Well, nothing really, but it just gives me a space to think and breathe and laugh and cry and embrace what love is and what love isn't. Although being a woman of a certain age, one would think that I knew this already, but I don't. And that's the beauty of love. We don't know all of the facets that there are, and probably will never know. But part of life is discovering all of what love is, what it can be, and what it's not. Now, that right there, that may have been the 1738. And let's just call the brown liquor a conduit to thinking clearly. Or not. We'll see. We'll see. I've got a few more sips in the glass and a little more music in the show. And this is one of my favorite throwback jams from Kenneth Babyface Edmonds. It's called Lovers, Inside the Quiet Storm.
1: Hey, look, you're all nervous. Look at you, you're trembling. Look, we don't have to go through this. If you don't want to, it's cool. I understand, babe.
2: No. I want to.
1: Okay, but look, you gotta relax. I'll be gentle to you, babe. Because tonight, hey, it's a night for lovers.

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I forgive you, now I ask the same of you.

You know, for the longest time, I've given props to Tina Marie for being the baddest white woman on the planet because she gave us some real musical gems. But Snow Allegra, yeah, this young lady is coming hard for that title. And, you know, it's a new voice for a new generation, and I am here for it. Rounding out the show, just more music that I like. Music that makes me feel better, and I hope it does the same for you.

as we proceed to give you more of what you need. 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

Baby, hold on to me. See, I'm a special kind. But you know, sometimes as special as that thing is, you gotta let it go. Because what is meant, you know, what is meant for you is for you. And the longer that you covet something that really is not meant to be yours, the harder it is to let go. And how does the adage go? If something is meant to be, it will come back to you. And if it doesn't come back to you, well, then it was meant for someone else. And that's not to say that you are not worthy, but that there is something greater. But if you keep holding on, your hands are closed, if your arms are closed, if your heart and your mind are closed, you'll never be open to receive your blessing. Hello, somebody. Just let that one sink in. Still more smooth R&B and classic Quiet Storm on deck. So keep it locked right here.

Well, that is my time for this evening, family. Thank you all so much for tuning in and spending a little quality time with me tonight. And if you were here at the top of the show, I told you there was no rhyme or reason, nor theme or thought behind the music in tonight's show. Just music that I know, music that makes me feel better and lets me clear my mind and lets me think. And think I did. And who knew there was a correlation between calculus and love songs? I'm sure one day I'll dive into that further, but I digress. And that I've reached the end of the show and my libation, you know, that was my 1738 on the rocks. There is something to be said for the Iceman. The ice of life, that is. It's cold and devoid of feeling, but it's the ice that changes the temperature and the feeling of the libation. Helps it to go down smooth. And when you can melt the ice, well, it just makes everything cool and smooth, and dare I say, that much more enjoyable. So yeah, I got a few gems in tonight's show, and I hope you did as well. And with

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1: Each and every day, we interact with people from all different shapes, sizes, colors, religions, beliefs, educational level, whatever category or classification you may want to fit them into. But remember, it's our differences that makes us stronger. If someone has a difference of opinion, don't allow that difference to impact your friendship or impact your relationship, because that's something that's more critical and more precious than gold itself. Live your life to love as I live mine to love you. Don't give in to the hate. Give in to love. Well, it's time to begin our time together by issuing a storm warning, not due to bad weather, but for what occurs between a grown man and a grown woman. Let's begin.

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I'm your main man, Tony Hall, right here on Storm Warning. 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And if there's something you want to hear or an announcement you want to make for an upcoming special event, you can hit me up by email at stormwarninginfo@yahoo.com. Or you can call my request line at 844-588-4239 and leave me a message. Let me know what it is, and I'll do my best to get it on the air. Hey, we started off this first hour of Storm Warning with music from Thundercat, a tune appropriately entitled Show You the Way. And we came back with Cool and Clean, a tune entitled Dream. So keep it locked in right here on Storm Warning. The quiet before the storm.

What better way to get your weekend started than with the smooth sounds of Storm Warning? I'm your main man, Tony Hall, bringing you the best in today's hit music. We started off this beautiful song set with a tune from Brian Culbertson and one from Richard Elliott, who redid a remake of a song from Kool & the Gang entitled Summer Madness. Up on Deck is a tune from Steve Cole, just asking you to stay a while. So since he's asking, why don't you just go ahead and keep it locked in right here on Storm Warning. The quiet before the storm.

This is such a crazy feeling, though. I don't want to get too attached, but I feel like I already am. My mind's telling me one thing, but I guess I should listen to my heart.

this first hour of Storm Warning in the Background, a classic from a group entitled The Barquets, a tune called Anticipation. Him, your main man, Tony Hall, up next on Deck, it's music from Miss Beverly Knight, entitled In Time, right here on Storm Warning, the quiet before the storm.

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just about at the end of our first hour together, but don't worry, I'll be back at the top of the hour with more of the smooth sides of the best of today's hit music, right here on Storm Warning. The quiet before the storm.

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1: 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And be sure to tell me your name and where you're calling from. In the background, here's music from Demetria, a tune entitled Easy, right here on Storm Warning, the quiet before the storm.

car. It's a moving violation. Sirens and alarm. Strumming like a guitar. Did I take it too far? Just wanted to show the type of things I

tuned to the best and the smooth sides of today's hit music in the background, transgressing space and time with music from the Amsterdam Connection, doing a remake of a tune originally done by Stevie Wonder entitled Creepin'. Up next on deck, here's music from Miss Paula Letang entitled I'd Be Lying, right here on Storm Warning. The quiet before the storm.

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1: 24/7 bringing you the best of the smooth sides of today's hit music. It's 17:17 on the downside of the hour, and I'm your main man, Tony Hall, with you on Storm Warning. You can catch this thing each and every week, same time, same digital source. So go ahead and keep it locked in. We've got more great music in store for you right here on Storm Warning. The quiet before the storm.

0: background is music from Boys to Men, a tune entitled The Color of Love. Here's a song from one of the greatest voices of our time, Mr. Phil Perry, a tune entitled Heaven's Away. Right here on Storm Warning, the quiet before the storm.
1: Miles and miles away. But when it comes to being

I wish there was a way that I could make you understand how much distance there is between us and how much I want to be your man. So, if you could find a way to just...

on the smooth side, 13 minutes before the end of our second hour of Storm Warning with yours truly, Tony Hall. This thing happens each and every week, same time, same digital source. Here's music from Mr. Brian Simpson, right here on Storm Warning. The quiet before the storm.

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1: 5 minutes before the end of this hour, and it's about time to go ahead and fade this thing straight to gray. But no worries, there's time for just one more song. I've enjoyed our time together, but all good things must eventually cease to be. 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Or you can call me up on the request line at 844-588-4239. So until the next time we share time, it's your main man, Tony Hall, right here on Storm Warning. As always, one love, one groove. I wish you

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I'm Steve Bauer, the Jazz Man, and I hope you can join me each week for Smooth Jazz USA, a program that gives you 2 hours of some of the best in smooth and contemporary jazz. I will also have smooth jazz news, a rock to jazz connection, Sinatra and Friends, and more. It's the music that your heart and ears want to hear. 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

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I got these two little boys, Taylor and Giovanni too. I called them in the morning, I said, boys, get up. It's time for school, and they get on their clothes. I pour the cereal out.

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Today, George is turning 83. He was born in Pittsburgh, Pennsylvania. George started singing when he was just 8 years old.

had a chance to see George Benson, my goodness, back in 2007 down in Oklahoma City. And that still, for me, is the absolute best jazz concert I have ever attended. Let's do one more from this great artist, this great musician, George Benson, on his 83rd birthday. Here he is with Affirmation on the Sunday Jazz Experience.

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1: 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On the show today, we will feature tracks from two new CDs as jazz guitarists are in the news. Chris Standring is in with Time of Change, and Norman Brown has Authentically Norm. I will have smooth jazz news for you around the bottom of each hour. Here are just some of the stories I'm following this week. Knoxville, Tennessee gets a new smooth jazz radio station. Saxman Tom Braxton has released a new album, which we will feature next week here on the show. And saxophonist Harold Dawson is preparing to release his debut project. Coming up on Friday, Dave Koz is turning 63 years old. He was born in the San Fernando Valley area in California. It's Dave Koz now. And anything's possible on your Sunday.

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Here's Aaron Neville. People get ready. The guest artist with him is David Sanborn.

Well, spring officially arrived at 9:46 a.m. on Friday morning. So as we head towards Smooth Jazz News, I thought this would be an appropriate song. Here's Bill Evans, and Spring is Here on your Sunday Jazz Experience.

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7: I've always had, I guess, an idea in the back of my head as a broadcaster for more than 30 years that owning a radio station would be an incredible opportunity, and I think I'd be pretty good at it. 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
0: WJZF is at 91.5 and is known as Knoxville's Flavors, which Clay operates from his home. The station is picking up jazz fans as listeners who are enjoying the new on-air sound. And a collaboration that is nothing short of amazing will feature Pat Metheny and Al Di Meola and more of the biggest names in jazz, as they will be playing in London this year. The shows will take place throughout the spring and summer, giving fans the chance to witness some of the most influential players of our time in person. For example, Pat Metheny will play 3 shows in July, and Al Di Meola will perform shows in June. That's a check of the latest news this time. Steve Bauer, the jazz man on the Sunday Jazz Experience. 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

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I'm Steve, the Radio Jazz Guy, with you live every Sunday morning from 9 a.m. until 12 noon Central Time here on The Legend. I get to play this incredible music for you, and I love doing that. The new CD from Chris Standring, which came out this past Friday, is titled Time of Change. Got some songs for it for you to hear right now. 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

0: We are listening to Chris Standring, his new CD, A Time of Change. And Chris told me once how he got interested and started in music.
1: Music got interested in me much before I got interested in it. And what I mean by that is that I think sometimes, you know, music sort of, or things choose you rather than the other way around, especially when you get to start at such an early age. And I started around 6 years old playing a classical guitar, and I even had toy guitars for every single birthday before that from age two. And I actually remember it, you know. So I was obsessed with the guitar for some bizarre reason from a very, very early age. And I actually know a lot of people that happened to as well. In 1980, I took a year off from school and I came out here just to bum around and take a year off, you know, and sort of deliver pizzas, as it were, you know, which I did do.
0: And, oh my goodness, okay.
1: Yeah, and I lived in Los Angeles for about 9 months, just literally just doing nothing but saving up a little bit of money to buy a new guitar and watching these fabulous players play locally, and it just got under my skin, so I went back to music college at the end of that year for 3 years, stayed in London for the next seven, and during that whole 10-year period, I was literally looking for all kinds of excuses to get back here. And I eventually did. In 1991, I made the big move after several reconnaissance trips.
0: Back to the CD from Chris Standring, Time of Change, from that new album. This is All the Good Times.

I'll have more from this Chris Standring CD next hour, and we'll also get into the new Norman Brown CD, Authentically Norman, as well. 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
6: 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It was 65 years ago when Sinatra's self-founded record label, Reprise Records, and the first single to be released on the new label was Sinatra doing Second Time Around. Love.

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Good morning. I'm Steve the Jazz Man. 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Norman Brown, a great talented guitarist, has a new CD called Authentically Norm, and I'm about ready to play several songs from this new CD for you. It came out this past Friday. So right now, here's the title track, Norman Brown, Authentically Norm, the Sunday Jazz Experience.

0: We are listening to Norman Brown, his new CD, Authentically Norman. And Norman talks about growing up in Kansas City.
1: Kansas City, Kansas, I grew up there. It was a beautiful experience growing up there, man. People ask me about that, and I always say there were no distractions. I got a chance to practice a lot. It was great, though. No, absolutely. And I used to go to Wichita because I competed in the NAJAZZ, National Jazz Education Association of Educators. They had a regional competition yearly for the local high school musicians. I would go up to Wichita and spend a nice weekend every year, compete in that. It was a lot of fun. It was amazing where I grew up on 7th Street in Kansas City. There was about a 5-block radius, north, south, east, and west around me. And it was nothing but musicians, man. I mean, across the street, there was a family that played everything. Next door, a drummer. Down the street, a couple of young people played bass and guitar. Organist around the corner, you know what I mean? Gospel group on the next block. It was like two sets of twins. It was incredible. But I saw my brother playing one day in the living room, and it blew my mind. So I wanted to play. I used to sneak and play his guitar. So I did that for about a year, and he busted me one day. And he said, man, play me something. I played a little Jimmy I was trying to work on. And he said, wow, I didn't know you wanted to play it. He said, play anytime you want to play it. And that started it. He was kind of my champion. He and my family, as a matter of fact, my entire family, they were all supporting. But he in particular got me on the guitar, eventually got my father to buy me one for myself, and bought me my first real guitar, Gibson Les Paul Custom.
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0: The program is designed to engage and inspire the next generation by connecting them with the arts. A biopic about jazz, blues, and pop vocalist Dinah Shore is moving forward, with Danny Glover serving as the executive producer. With her strong determination, Washington was able to transcend the expectations placed on black women and to blaze a trail for those that came after her. No release date has been announced yet. And that's the update this time. Steve Bauer, the Jazz Man, on your Sunday Jazz Experience. 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
0: Lounge. It's Final Friday this week, and at Walker's we're featuring blues. On Friday evening, the early show will feature the Ankle Biters, Feel the Blues. It's their first time at Walker's. The late show at 8 p.m. features Made from Scratch, blues, swing, and jazz. And then on Saturday night, it's Indigo Soul, R&B, and Neo Soul music. 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

the latest there from Steve Oliver on the Sunday Jazz Experience and Dancing in the Sand. Peter White is a guest artist on that track with him. Back to the CD I'm featuring today from Chris Standring, Time of Change. Chris was with us here on our stage back in 2017. From his CD, Time of Change, here he is with Where Were You When?

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One more song now from Chris Standring, the new CD, Time of Change. This is Remember the Day.

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1: Coming up in just a couple of minutes is the Rock to Jazz Connection, and next hour, more songs from our featured CDs that we have today. 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
3: The year was 1987. Welcome to the R&B Juke Joint. I'm your host, Kay LaShawn. And when I heard this song, I was inspired because if we got a song that was this good on this

You're deep inside the R&B juke joint, and the year was 1987. And in 87, LaVert gave us Casanova.

0: Be sure to follow me on Instagram. That's at the R&B Juke Joint, the letter R, the letter N, and the letter B. The year was 1987, and in 87 we got blessed with Love is a House by the Force MDs.
1: Just remember.

please come on home. The year was 1987, and here inside the R&B Juke Joint, we like to jog your memory just a little bit. Do you remember when Babyface was the member of a group? Here's the Dell with Two Occasions.

Nice. This is the R&B Juke Joint with me, Kayla Sean. And I'm very excited because now the Juke Joint is heard on Spotify and Amazon Music. Yay! The year was 1987, and in 87, we was rocking to Glenn Jones.

The year was 1987, and this track was written by Teddy Riley and the legendary Keith Sweat. Here's I Wanna on the R&B Juke Joint.

you can't talk about the year 1987 without mentioning the track from 87 that won the legendary Gladys Knight and the Pips a Grammy. Here's Love Overboard on the R&B Juke Joint.

Nice. More of your favorite rhythm and blues tracks from the year 1987. I'm Kayla. And admit it, in the year 1987, you were chilling in your guest jeans, listening to this, The System, on the R&B Jukebox.

The year was 1987, and I'm sure when it comes to female vocalists, this artist is in your top 10. In 87, she gave us I Feel Good All Over, Secret Lady, and this track. Here's Stephanie Mills.

The year was 1987, and Essence Magazine voted this track as one of the best slow jams of all time. Here's Angel by Angela Winbush inside the R&B Juke Joint.

0: more of your favorite R&B hits from the year 1987. I did a quick poll on my Instagram page. The question was, is Lisa Lisa and Cult Jam considered rhythm and blues? 67% of you said yes, 33% said no. For more music conversations, follow me on Instagram. That's at the R&B Juke Joint, the letter R, the letter N, and the letter B. Here's Lisa Lisa with Lost in Emotion on the Juke Joint.
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0: be sure to follow me on Instagram, okay? That's at the R&B Juke Joint, the letter R, the letter N, and the letter B.
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The year was 1987. Welcome back to the R&B Juke Joint. I'm Kayla. And in 1987, Stevie Wonder blessed us with an album titled Characters. He gave us Get It, Free, Skeletons, and this track, With Each Beat of My Heart, on the R&B Juke Joint.

That's Stevie inside the R&B Duke joint. And even though you can't mention the 80s without mentioning Stevie, you can't talk about the 80s without mentioning Whitney. Here's Just the Lonely Talking Again on the R&B Duke joint.

The year was 1987. You're deep inside the R&B juke joint. I'm Kayla. And if there was one artist that I could bring back to see in concert one time, it would be him. In 1987, Prince blessed us with Adore.

Be sure to follow me on Instagram. That's at the R&B Juke Joint, the letter R, the letter N, and the letter B. Tap your uncle on the shoulder and tell him we about to roll into the Isley Brothers, because in 1987, we were smooth sailing.

Smooth sailing by the legendary Isley Brothers inside the R&B juke joint. The year was 1987. And this artist was known for his eyes and his vocals. Here's Smokey with Just to See Her on the R&B juke joint.

The R&B Juke Joint with me, Kayla Sean, can be heard on Spotify, Amazon Music, and Mixcloud. The year was 1987. Here's Mickey Howard.

You are inside the R&B Juke Joint with me, Kayla, and we're celebrating all things 1987. And in the year 1987, Larry Troutman and Roger Troutman put pen to paper and created this. Here's I Wanna Be Your Man on the R&B Juke Joint.

The year was 1987. Welcome back to the R&B Juke Joint. I'm Kayla. And yes, the year 1987 was an amazing year for rhythm and blues. And I can prove it because here's Atlantic Starr with Always.

That's Always by Lennox Starr inside the R&B Juke Joint. And in 1987, Whitney Houston told us she wants to dance with somebody. She got so emotional, and she also asked, where do broken hearts go?

The year was 1987, and you might recognize this song currently because it was recreated by the artist Her. Here's Making Love in the Rain by Herb Alpert with vocals by Janet Jackson on the R&B Duke Joint.

The year was 1987. Was that a dope year for music or what? This is the R&B Juke Joint with me, Kayla Sean. And remember, you can check me out on Spotify and Amazon Music. For more show details, be sure to follow me on Instagram as well, okay? That's at the R&B Juke Joint, the letter R, the letter N, and the letter B. Once again, thanks for listening. Until next time.

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Good afternoon. Welcome to another exciting Jazz Cafe right here on your radio. I'm Keith Wonderboy Gardner. It's going to be an exciting time right here on the cafe. What I need you all to do is hit me up on Facebook, Keith Marcellus Gardner, Keith Marcellus Gardner. 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And then you can find me on Twitter, God Marcellus, GardMarcellus, God Marcellus, GardMarcellus, and the Instagram, Wonderboy.Gardner, Wonderboy.Gardner, and of course that telephone number,

That means when George Benson and Breathe, they keep on the boy guard on the right hand side of the Jazz Cafe on your radio. 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

That's Frank Capra, Little Darling Keith Wonderboy, Gardner Ray inside the Jazz Cafe on your radio. Thank you very much for listening. Here is music from Branford Marsalis and Mo Better Blues on your radio.

0: It's a quarter to my time right here inside the Jazz Cafe on your radio. It is 27 minutes after the hour, 27 minutes after the hour, and I'm Keith Wonderboy Gardner. Welcome to the Jazz Cafe on this exciting day. Coming up is Harry Allen is on the other side of the break, so don't you go nowhere. Stay right here, and I will return. 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

That's music from Dave Carr. Got to get it into my life. Keep one boy going in the rain inside the Jazz Cafe on your radio. Thank you very much for listening. Here is Scott Hamilton, and this one is called All Too Soon on the Cafe.

0: Stepping from Lenny Robinson, and that one is called From This Moment On. Keith Wonderboy Gardner right here inside of a cafe. Thank you very much for listening to the cafe on this exciting day. Here's Gloria Lynn. I wish you love right here on the Jazz Cafe.
1: Goodbye. No use leading without him. This is where our story ends.

0: It's according to my time right here inside the Jazz Cafe on your radio. It is 55, oh, coming up on 56 minutes after the hour. Yeah, I gave all these times, right? All those times. I mean, really, I've given all the times. All of those times coming up on the other side of the break. Got some more exciting music for you on the Jazz Cafe. Got some Chick Corea and a whole lot more jazz. So don't go nowhere. Stay right here. I'm Keith Wonderboy Gardner, and I will return.
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That music from Lynn Roundtree, Lynn Roundtree. Path the Groove. Keith Wonderboy, Gardner Ray, inside the Jazz Cafe on your radio. Thank you very much for listening. Here's Brandon James. This one's called So Emotional on the Cafe.

That means from Blair Bryant and Spend the Night. Keep one who on the right hand side of the Jazz Cafe on your radio. Thank you very much for listening. Here's Billy Higgins and Tears Inside on your radio. Thank you very much for listening.

It's according to my time right here inside the Jazz Cafe on your radio. It is coming up on 26 minutes after the hour. 26 minutes after the hour. I'm Keith Wonder Boy Gardner. Thank you very much for listening to the Jazz Cafe every weekday on these exciting radio stations. Thank you, thank you, thank you for tuning in to the cafe on this exciting day. Coming up on the other side of the break, got some more exciting music for you. Got some George Howard and a whole lot more jazz. So don't you go nowhere, stay right here. I'm Keith Wonder Boy Gardner, and I'll be right back.

0: recognized as National Candy Month and how to maintain a healthy lifestyle with candy consumption. But what makes candy harmful, aside from other chemical additives, is sugar. Sugar is found in almost everything we eat in the form of fructose, glucose, or sucrose. But that's not what comes to mind when we hear the word. The white granules we use in baked goods or coffee and tea are what we initially think of. And while that's correct, sugar is more than a sweetener. Our bodies rely on those three sugars to function properly, hence why many foods naturally contain different levels of those substances. The issue lies with added sugar, like the table sugar I mentioned, or candy. Be sure to reduce your sugar intake, especially added sugar, by limiting sodas, added sugar to drinks, and candy.
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WWB, shake your body down to the ground, keep wonderful garden right inside the Jazz Cafe on your radio. Thank you very much for listening. Here is Lee Rittenhour and a little bumping on the cafe.

That music from Jordan Duke. Ain't it funky now? Keep on the boy Gardner right here inside of the Jazz Cafe on your radio. Thank you very much for listening to this exciting, good, smooth jazz. Yeah, I mean, really, good jazz. And I'm going to play something now by Ron White. And this one is called Crew Control on the Jazz Cafe. Good afternoon.

0: It's according to my time right here inside the Jazz Cafe on your radio. 56 minutes after the hour. 56 minutes after the hour. I'm Keith Wonderboy Gardner. Thank you very much for listening to the Jazz Cafe on this exciting day. And we're going to have to let the Static X Radio go. Yeah, Static X Radio Dash Reloaded go. We're going to let them go at the top of the hour. But everybody else is going to get some more jazz. And we're going to play some Stevie Wonder on the other side of the break. So don't you go nowhere. Stay right here on the Jazz Cafe. And I'll be right back. Protection for life.
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3: Who doesn't love a scavenger hunt? 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So why not rekindle our childhood excitement of the scavenger hunt? Yes, all you have to do is sign up for geocaching. 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And yes, it is free. 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And again, it's played worldwide. So if you're looking for something a bit different than the usual, check out geocaching. That's geocaching. 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Let's join the hunt dynamically.

That Dave Brubeck and Take Five. Keith Wonderboy going on the right hand side of Jazz Cafe on your radio. Thank you very much for listening to this exciting smooth jazz and traditional jazz. It's Kurt Wilhelm. Do you feel me on your radio?

That means when women sit down, get down on it, keep one boy gone right here inside the Jazz Cafe on your radio. Thank you very much for listening. Here's Chris Tantring, and this one is called How Deep Is Your Love? Right here on the Jazz Cafe.

0: Here's the quality to my time right here inside of the Gents Cafe. Coming up on 25 minutes after the hour. 25 minutes after the hour. Keith Wonderboy Garden right here on the Gents Cafe. Thank you very much for listening. And I got some more music to play before I get up out of here. I got some music from, I have Tony Monaco. I ain't played Tony Monaco in a while. And I'm going to play him right now. So don't you go nowhere. Stay right here. And I will return with that music.
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2: This is Ed Gray. 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The word I leave you with today is this: time, T-I-M-E. It stands for the investment mitigates expense. I'm Ed Gray, author of the book 40 Days to a Life of Gold. 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

That's the Crusaders, and that one is called Way Back Home. Keep Wonder Boy Garden right inside the Jazz Cafe on your radio. Thank you very much for listening to the cafe on this day. Here is Reza Khan and Ride right here inside the Jazz Cafe. I'm sorry, that's Skylights on the cafe.

That means from Bobby James, and that one is called Words Unspoken. Keep one of on the right hand side of Jazz Cafe on your radio. Thank you very much for listening to the cafe every weekday on these exciting stations. Here is one from Julian Vaughn. This one's called Fway, right inside of a Jazz Cafe.

0: Hey, that's going to do it for me. I've enjoyed playing exciting music for you right here on the Jazz Cafe on this exciting day. And, yes, I've enjoyed myself. Really, I have enjoyed myself playing this music. So there you go. Thank you very much, Beverly and Randy and Sam and Felicia and the fine folks at Static X Radio Dash Reloaded for letting me run my mouth on a microphone, play some exciting music for you on the Jazz Cafe. All right. Let me get up out of here and get off the air and let somebody else come in and make more noise like me or make noise better than me or however they want to do it. This is Keith Wonder Boy gone and saying take care. And as one of them would say very graciously.
1: And be safe.

0: 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Welcome back to another edition of Memory Lane. Hey, I'm Tony Hall, your musical bartender for this evening, and I'll be rocking it out on the ones and twos. Hey, I've got lots of great music in store for you this week. Hey, in the background, that's music from the SOS Band, a little hit from 1979, a little thing called High Hopes.
1: Oh, that's what's up. 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

Friday, 21 minutes inside our first hour of Memory Lane with yours truly. In the background is music from a slave little thing called Turn Your Party Lights On. On deck, here's music from the elements of the universe, earth, wind, and fire. A little thing on your face right here on Memory Lane. Memory Lane.

regulators. We regulate any stealing of his property. We're damn good, too. But you can't be any geek off the street. You gotta be handy with the steel if you know what I mean. Earn your keep.

Currently 45 minutes inside the first hour of Memory Lane with yours truly, Tony Hall. In the background, music from Brass Construction, a little tune entitled Movin'. I've got lots of great music in store coming up at the second hour right here on Memory Lane on deck. Here's music from D-Train. I don't know. Right here on Memory Lane. Memory Lane.

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Hey, I'll be your musical bartender for this second hour of Memory Lane. Don't touch that dial. I've got more great music in store right here on Memory Lane. Memory Lane. 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

up, everybody? Hello, welcome. Welcome to the weekend, and welcome to another Smooth Jazz Weekend. I'm Tina E., your favorite host, bringing you indie jazz and more, only the best. Thanks for tuning in. Go ahead and turn up the volume. We are about to carry you into a weekend of pure musical ecstasy, so get ready to be captivated by the unstoppable energy that only our show can deliver. And helping us get started in set one of this hour, chart-topping guitarist Tim Bowman with I-75. He's at pmusicgroup.com. And joining him on keys, we got Nathan Mitchell featuring saxophonist Jasmine Gent with Swing City. 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

0: Nice and polished. That was guitarist Lamech featuring Ryan Lavalette with Groove City. He's at LamechIsraelMusic.com. I tell you, this show is the perfect soundtrack for a relaxing weekend at home or a peaceful drive or even a gathering with friends. The music is definitely unmatched. 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We'll be right back.
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0: You know that feeling you get when the sun is out, life is good, and everything feels like magic? Well, that's exactly what this show is all about. Polished productions, transcendent arrangements, sizzling horns, magical pianos, and smoking vocals. That was Adam Hawley featuring Judah Seeley with Absolute Love. He's at adamhawley.com. And joining him, drummer, producer, Brian Andrews with Don't Dance, Just Groove. 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Set 2 that's coming up next. We're slowing it down just a little bit for you. You listen to Indie Jazz and More, and it gets no smoother than this. It's the Smooth Jazz Weekend. I'm Tina E.
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0: Beautiful and elegantly done, that was multi-instrumentalist Ryan Lavalette with Release Me. He's at RyanLavalettemusic.com. And joining him on trombone, Hank Bilal, featuring Marcus Johnson with Desires. 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And kicking off set two this hour on saxophone, Elizabeth Miss with Forever and Ever. She's at ElizabethMiss.com. 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

deep, melodic, and rhythmic. On saxophone, that was Kyle Turner with Evening Falls. He's at kyleturnersax.com. And joining him also at the bottom of set two of this hour on saxophone, Saxel Rose, featuring Kayla Waters with Sunset. 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Set three, that's coming up next. You're going to feel the emotions coming through the speakers, I promise. 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I'm Tina E. Feel the rhythm and live the groove. 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

0: multi-instrumentalist and producer Eric Griggs with a track called The Night Before. You can find his music in all digital stores. Joining him on guitar was Joshua Pinkham with a track called Contemplation. He's also in all digital stores. And of course, coming out the gate in set three of this hour, saxophonist Brittany Atterbury with a brand new track called Cocoa Chocolate, giving us those Afro beats. She's at BrittanyAtterbury.com. Thanks once again for allowing us to jazz up your weekend with all of this incredible music. 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Closing out the show today, we got Jimmy B with Keep It Moving. It's been an honor, an absolute pleasure. I'll see you next weekend. I'm Tina E.
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0: So if there's any requests or dedication you would like to send out, or even for your own listening pleasure, all you can do is call, text, WhatsApp me on 1-866-386-5611. 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You could message me on Messenger at Steve Samaru. You can even message me on Twitter/X at Samaru_Steve. I hope everything is good and well with each of you out there and ready to enjoy some Bollywood classic music. We have our usual features. We have our devotional set to start off our program. We also have our movie song set, which depicts a movie, or which entails a movie. And if you know the name of that movie, all you can do is call, text, WhatsApp me, or message me on that, the details I've given earlier, Twitter/X, Messenger, or 1-866-386-5611 with your answer, and you will get to choose the movie for next week and any three song of your choice to close off the program here on Lehman Radio, the number one station on the World Wide Web. So we're going to start off with our devotional set, and today we're going to do, we're going to glorify the name of Lord Ganesh, which is the God, or the deity of knowledge, intelligence, and wisdom. 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So, Sitaram, and welcome to each and every one of you. 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

That was the 40 verses of the Sri Ganesh Ganpati Chalisa. Those verses tells the story of that Divine Lord Himself, how He was created and His life and what He stands for and His, you know, what He does for His devotees and them. So we're going to continue with the next one by Hari Om Sharan, and the song is Nishadin Namo Ganapati Sharan. Every day may I have that knowledge and that divine strength to worship that divine feet of that divine Lord, Lord Ganesh. Let's enjoy the voice of Hari Om Sharan with

You met one from the year 2022. The movie was too fun. This one is done by Mina Jane and the song is J. Dave, J. Dave. Let's enjoy.

We're going to continue with one from the 2004 movie Dave, and the song is Mangalam Ganesham by Abhijit Bhattacharya. Let's enjoy.

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3: Entertaining you with Bollywood music, well, more or less classic. Well, we had one new one in that song set there, but so far the devotional set, everybody I feel enjoyed it. We're going to continue with a couple of classics, and then we're going to have our three songs from our movie song set. We're going to start off with the voice of Mohammed Rafi, and the song is Badan Ke Sitare, and this is from the 1969 movie Prince. Let's enjoy.

Oh yes, beautiful music there. We're going to continue with one from the year 1961, the movie Pyar Ka Sagar, and this one is done by Asha Bhosle, Shamsham Begum, and the song is Tana Dede Nata Tum Tana. Let's enjoy on Lehman Radio.

0: Oh yes, beautiful music there from the 60s. Now we're gonna have a requested song from the year 1972. The song is Mera Jeevan Sathi, and this one is done by Kishore Kumar, and the song is Diwana Leke Aaya Hai, Diwana Leke Aaya Hai. And this one is going out or dedicated to Miss Asha Kamachi. Hope that you enjoy your request, my dear.
1: You requested it, we will play it. Here's a listener request.

Yes, that was requested movie there, requested music there, sorry, for Asha Kamachi. I hope you enjoy that. Now we're going to have the three songs from our movie feature song set. And if you know the name of the movie, all you can do is call, text, WhatsApp me on 1-866-386-5611 or on Messenger with Steve Samaru or on Twitter/X with Samaru_Steve. And we're going to have the three songs. Now we're going to start off with the voice of Shabir Kumar and Lata Mangeshkar. The first song is Badal Yu Garasta. Badal Yu Garajata. Garajata. Garajata. Badal Yu Garajata. Let's enjoy on Layman Radio our movie song set.

Yes, that was our first song done by Lata Mangeshkar and Shabir Kumar. The song is Badal Yu Garajata Hai, and we're going to start the next one now. That one is done by Shabir Kumar and the song is Tumne Di Awaz. Here is Shabir Kumar with Tumne Di Awaz.

Yes, we start off this song with the first song by Shabir Kumar, Lata Mangeshkar, and the song is Badar Yo Gadjita Hai.

0: 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Chickasee Jefferson Avenue has a drive-through window. 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
3: Yes, those were the three songs from our feature movies. Even though the name of the movies, all you can do is call, text, WhatsApp me on the social media, as well as 1-866-386-5611. Welcome everyone to the second hour of Sangeet Ki Awaaz. I would like to say Sitaram, welcome and blessings to a few people. Asha Kamachi, who's logged on listening, Sitaram, and blessings to you. Also to Uncle Harry, to Auntie Ramdev, Sitaram, blessings to you as well.

to our song set, and today our song, our word for our song today is Tasvir. Tasvir means image or photo, or what is normally termed to be picture, you know, or photograph, anyhow you could call it, that's the meaning of Tasvir. So that's our word today. So the songs I'm going to play today have the word Tasvir in its title. So we're going to start off with the song done by KJ Yesudas, and the song is Teri Tasvir Ko, and this one is from the year 1979, and the movie was Sawan Ko Aani, Sawan Ko Aani, and here is a song. Teri Tasvir Ko by

Yes, we're going to continue with one from the 1961 movie Maya. This one is done by Lata Mangeshkar, Mohammed Rafi, and the song is Tasveer Wae Tasveer Tasveer Teri Dil Mein. Let's enjoy the voice of Mohammed Rafi and Lata Mangeshkar.

Yes, we're going to continue with one from the year 1982 and the movie Bemisal. This one is done by Lata Mangeshkar, Kishore Kumar, Suresh Vadkar, and the song is Kitne Khoobsurat Ye Tasveer Hai. 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

Yes, we're going to continue with the voice of Mohammed Rafi with the last one on this song, this word song set. And this one is done by Mohammed Rafi, Mehbooba Meri Teri Tasveer. Let's enjoy.

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1: Yes, yes, yes. Welcome to the second half of Sangeet Ki Awaaz. So half done, half to go. I hope you guys are enjoying the music because I enjoy presenting it to you. I'm also enjoying the music because that's how I listen most of the time these days. So we're going to continue with our feature artist. And today I'm going to feature one of the Nightingale of Bollywood. She recently has, departed this world. You know, so she left a legacy of thousands and thousands of songs. I'm talking about Asha Bhosle. Asha Bhosle, I'm featuring today, the voice of Asha Bhosle. So we're going to start off with the voice, the song, Dil Ki Cheez Hai. Let me see. Oh, Dil Cheez Kya Hai. Yeah, big mistake day. So here is Asha Bhosle with Dil Cheez Kya Hai. Let's enjoy.

0: Yesterday we are featuring the voice of Asha Bhosle. The next one is done is from the 1972 movie and the name is from the 1972 movie Mera Jeevan Saathi. This one is, well, Asha Bhosle, and the song is आओ ना गए
1: जो भी है बस यही
0: 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Let's enjoy the voice of Asha Bhosle.

Yes, we're going to continue with one from the 1978 movie Dawn, and this one is Ye Mera Dil Pyar Ka Deewana. This is a very popular one. Hope you guys are enjoying the music on Lemon Radio, the number one station on the World Wide Web.

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3: 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In this hour, I'll play a couple songs, then I'll reveal the movie, and then play a little trailer, a little synopsis, and also play one popular song from the movie as well. So let's get started while I post up on Facebook my movie synopsis. So this first one is done by Asha Bhosle.